0: 99.7 Classic Rock. That's how you rock out of a workday right there. Shoot to Thrill, AC/DC from the Back in Black album. It's the Blazes Show, and I'm going to keep that drive home rock and roll on the way for you. Judas Priest, Van Halen, Soundgarden. This is how we do it on a Wednesday. Get you completely over the hump. Coming up at 6 o'clock tonight, Alice Cooper and Alice's Attic. And I've got the blues news coming up, your dose of daily dysfunction in about 10 or 15 minutes. Hey, real quick, I want to thank all of you who have checked out my podcast. It's called Hammer Alley, and the episodes end with outtakes where you can hear many of the improvised scenes. All of the cast members along with me, we were told to bring 10 bad 80s-sounding band names to the recording session. We didn't even know what the band's name was going to be, which turned out to be Hammer Alley. Here are a couple examples of the bad band names that became outtakes.
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0: 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Blues news today on the Blaze Show. I normally don't do anything with politics, but this is just too funny. Steve Hilton is a British-born man running for governor of California. He posted on X that he was enjoying a street taco. Many are brutally mocking him because he's holding a hard shell taco from a fast food restaurant. Here's his post.
1: So we just did a great town hall here in Barstow, Hub of the West. But very importantly, why am I holding a Barstow street taco right now? Because I just bought it at this historic location. Check it out. The original Del Taco. There it is. My Barstow street taco. I'm going to enjoy it. See you soon.
0: That's all. I'll let that speak for itself. Street taco from Del Taco in Barstow. Oh, sometimes.

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1: 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Look out for non-injury accident. Kalinga, I-5 northbound at 41. Wind advisory is still in effect. And the 600 block West Manning Avenue, Reedley High School, trying to get that all cleaned up over there. Look out, headed that way. West Mount Whitney Avenue at South Blythe in Fresno, minor injury accident. And a car stuck on the side of the road, North Monroe Avenue at 180. Click it or ticket, buckle up, make it an easy commute to where you need to get to. Randy Hendricks here on traffic.
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2: 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Over in the Klinga area on the west side, I-5 southbound 198, still working in minor injury accident there. Wind is crazy, so please be careful. I-5 at 41, there is a wind advisory in effect until later today. Fresno trouble spots 41 southbound to Larry Street on ramp. Look out for non-injury accident. Minor injuries at West Mount Whitney Avenue at South Blythe and the 600 block of West Manning Avenue in Reedley. Still working an accident there in front of Reedley High School. Click it or ticket. Buckle up. Make it an easy, safe drive. Randy Hendricks here on traffic.
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4: Not nearly as hot today. Good afternoon, South Valley, and happy Wednesday. Yesterday, Lemoore and Porterville both hit 100 degrees. Today, they may not hit 90. Last night's strong winds did their job and brought in the cooler air. Clear skies tonight, overnight lows in the mid-50s. Sunny skies for Thursday, less wind, getting warmer again. That puts us back into the low 90s. Through the weekend, the wind or lack of wind will play a big role in the temperatures. Breezy days will be cooler. When the wind goes away, the heat returns, and that'll be later next week. For Tulare, expect an overnight low of 57, Thursday's high 91. Lemoore's overnight low of 54, and on Thursday, 93 degrees. With the Central Valley's most accurate forecast, I'm KC24 Chief Meteorologist AJ Fox.
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99.7 Classic Rock, Tom Scholz and Boston. And Tom Scholz, if you don't know, MIT grad, and he invented the Rockman, which was something guitarists could plug into, didn't have to keep going back into the studio to plug into the amp, and just a great invention from Tom Scholz, who played keyboards on the album. And I'm sure that you know most of the story by now of Boston, but I like to share that, especially if you're getting into classic rock. All right, I'm Blazy. Thanks for being with me this afternoon. Have a great time with Alice Cooper tonight in Alice's Attic. I'll see you again tomorrow. And wake up tomorrow morning with the Morning Rush with Mike Pesto. He's got some tickets to give away. Jonah Dens Hamilton during the workday. And I leave you now with the snap of the fingers of Queen. This is 99.7 Classic Rock. Have a good night.

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1: It's time once again to escape to another world where the rock is always just right. And your seasoned host is never short on stories to share. 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
0: You're back to Alice's Attic on Wednesday, May 13th. I'm genuinely excited about this summer's Big World Tour. It starts out in Istanbul, June 13th, then Spain, Belgium, Denmark, Norway, Sweden, across Scandinavia and through Central Europe and back to Germany. I've been doing European summer tours my entire career, and it never gets old. It's fun because there's a festival every night. You're playing with Guns N' Roses one night, and one night you're playing with Metallica, and the next night you're playing with, it doesn't matter. It's all huge acts every single night in every single country. So stay tuned this hour because I've got an epic Cooper's Countdown from 1983, plus a listener email and This Day in Rock honoring the Beatles. But now, let's check this out.
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0: Every week, Cooper's Countdown is heard on great radio stations like this one. What do you got for us, Coop?
1: It was May 13th, 1983. Return of the Jedi was released in theaters. Michael Jackson's Beat It was on top of the charts. And I was sober. This was the year I got sober. So no more blackout albums. At number five from the top five songs that week, Def Leppard started their reign of the 80s with Rock of Ages. At number four, NXS had their first American hit with The One Thing. Number three slot goes to ZZ Top, who embraced the drum machine and synth for their first time with Gimme All Your Lovin'. At number two, Bryan Adams mumbled some epic lyrics with Cuts Like a Knife. And the number one song this day in 1983 was from a band that actually has its roots in Phoenix, Arizona. Half of the guys went to our high school, The Tubes. She's a beauty. Step right.

0: 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We'll be back in a flash. 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

0: Here's another dose of Alice's email on Alice's Attic with Alice Cooper.
1: Hi, Alice. My name is Sandy Piper, and I've been a fan for as long as I can remember. I met a man in my 20s while traveling in Spain, and I never came home. Now I've been here for 50 years, and I still love it. I'm finally going to see you for the first time in concert this summer in the north of Spain, in the Basque country. You must try the famous Basque steak. It's some of the best in the world. Love, Sandy.
2: Well, if you are chowing down on some Spanish steak right now, write to Alice at alicesattic.com. I love Spain. All over Spain is great. It's just

0: drinking. He was, of course, Elton John's lyricist, sort of like Boyce and Hart or all the great team, Bacharach and David. During this period, Bernie and Elton were on one of their breaks. They went through several periods in their career where they stepped away from each other and worked well with other people. So Bernie had time, and I had a hospital full of material. I was in this place where everybody in there was in there for some insane reason, and it was really crazy. I mean, I'd sit and talk to some of these people, and at the end of it, I'd go, I'm the only one in here that's not absolutely crazy. I'm in here for alcohol, not crazy. So I had all these characters, Jackknife Johnny, Millie and Billy, and we sat down and started writing. I said, this is like a candy store for lyricists, this thing is. And it's going to be about my stay in this place. So, I mean, we had so much fun writing this. David Foster produced it. The actual band for all the basic tracks and everything was Toto, the Picaro Brothers. And everybody was on this album. I had everybody on this album. Guys from Earth, Wind and Fire, guys from Toto, guys from everybody. All right. If you want to write music with me, drop me a line at alice@alicesattic.com. Rock trivia coming up right after this quick break, so stay right there.
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0: Alice Cooper has some rock trivia for you. Go for it, Alice.
1: Which Queen song did Freddie Mercury write in the bath at the Munich Hotel? Crazy Little Thing Called Love. Freddie wrote it while Queen were recording the album The Game. The idea for the song came to him while he was in the bath. He grabbed a guitar and he worked out the chords right there and then. As Freddie himself said, it took me 5 or 10 minutes. I did that on the guitar, which I can't play for nuts. Let's do it in his voice. And in one way, it was quite a good thing because I was restricted knowing only a few chords. The song was a deliberate tribute to Elvis Presley, who had died in 1977. So here's Crazy Little Thing Called Love. It's really a totally rockabilly song.

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2: Somewhere lurking in the dark shadows, he's a radio host who doesn't suck, even though he's always been a bit of a freak. But he does think you're worthy of listening to his show. Crank up the most talented man whose eye makeup is better than yours. The king of your kind. It's Alice's Attic. With Alice Cooper.
1: You're back with the most executed man on the radio, Alice Cooper. Not many people could survive as many decapitations, hangings, and electrocutions as I have. Well, this hour, we're going to be loving the 80s with one of the biggest albums of the decade. Then we'll be checking out Hey Stupid, and we'll finish things off with a song we just don't understand from Steely Dan. But now, let's hear some music that you crave so much.
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0: The scent of Aquanet. The silky smooth feel of spandex. And a cassette cranked up on the Alpine in your Trans Am. You gotta love the 80s.
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2: It was March 1987 and you two were already a household name on both

sides of the Atlantic. But then they released The Joshua Tree, and the lead single, With or Without You, shot to the top of the charts, making it the band's first number one hit. The album became the fastest selling in British history. It went on to win a Grammy for Album of the Year, and it became one of the highest selling albums in the history, selling more than 25 million copies. Not bad. Here's With or Without You, YouTube.

0: he hasn't flown the coop. Alice will be back in just a few.
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0: master. Okay, you've got $167 million. That doesn't mean that you can kick a police officer in the face, because you're going to jail, no matter how you look at it. And finally, to end up in Florida. Oh, Florida, what? Crazy in Florida? Where a man drove his Ford Mustang through an airport gate onto an active runway, tried to board planes, and urinated in the taxiway. After being apprehended, he told deputies, "I went to an AA meeting, and next thing I know, I'm doing cocaine, drinking, and pissing on an airplane." Yep, Florida. Wait a minute. The guy goes to an AA meeting, ends up drinking, taking cocaine, and attacking an airport. That's quite a turnaround. Well, some rock trivia is coming up featuring Jimmy Page's favorite guitar solo, so stay tuned.
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1: Which song did Jimmy Page said had the greatest guitar solo of all time? Steely Dan's Reelin' in the Years, Jeff Skunk Baxter was assigned the lead guitar, but after he was unable to nail the part, he asked Elliot Randall to give it a try. Randall's guitar solo was recorded in one take. No edits, no punch-ins, just one perfect take. Sometimes that happens. You know, you'll get a guitar player who has a style. Now, Skunk's one of the best players around, but he just didn't have that style that day for that song. And Elliot Randall heard it differently. And he said, you mean like this? And played it. And that's just the difference in a musician hearing it, visualizing it, and playing it. And it was the perfect solo. And you can't deny it. Once you hear it, you go, okay, well, that's it. There's no two ways about it. Here's Steely Dan with Jimmy Page's favorite guitar solo.

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1: From early days in Detroit, to teen angst in Arizona, to shock rock in L.A., to his rise to Rock and Roll Hall of Famer, one man is superbly seasoned to guide you through this magnificent musical journey.
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0: You're back with your classic rock conductor, Alice Cooper. I'm even wearing a cute little tuxedo with a tail. So this hour, I've got lots coming up, a Cooper's Cover featuring one of the most misheard lyrics of all time, then freaky facts to make you smile, and finally, we'll finish off with some rock trivia on your amazing host, Alice Cooper. But now, how about this?
1: Alice's Attic with Alice Cooper.

Cooper's Covers coming up, but now it's more music. It's Alice's Attic with Alice Cooper.

0: Imitation is the sincerest form of flattery. Either that, or they just ran out of song ideas. Whichever the case, here's a Cooper's cover now.
1: In 1972, Clive Davis listened to an early version of Springsteen's debut album, Greetings from Asbury Park, and told him the album needed a potential single. Springsteen went home, looked up every word that rhymes with the sound he wanted, and built a song out of that idea. The single ended up being his debut, Blinded by the Light, and nobody noticed it. 3 years later, South African musician Manfred Mann got a copy of the album, decided he wanted to do a version, but he changed one lyric. Springsteen wrote, "Cut loose like a

Deuce, a reference to a 1932 Ford hot rod, a Deuce coupe, which everybody wanted when I was a kid. Manfred, in fact, still want that when I'm still a kid. Manfred changed it to revved up like a Deuce. But due to a technical problem in the recording, the word Deuce came out sounding unmistakably like douche, wrapped up like a douche in the middle of the night. That's an entirely different thing. So let's hear it. Anyways, it's about a 32 Ford, I think.

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Now, it's more music. Alice's Attic with Alice Cooper.

0: And now, Alice's Attic with Alice Cooper presents more fun and freaky facts. Take it away, Coop.
1: Well, it's time to be amazed. Here we go. Pumbaa was the first Disney character to fart on screen. It's about time. The richest man in the world, Jeff Bezos' father, was a unicyclist in a circus. I actually know Jeff Bezos. He's actually quite a nice guy. Jack Black's parents were both rocket scientists. Well, you know, it's not rocket surgery. The inventor of Vaseline, Robert Cheeseborough, ate a spoonful of Vaseline every day until he died at 96. I would say everything came out okay there. Being on time in Venezuela is considered rude. And finally, tonight, based on the number of applicants, it's statistically twice as hard to get a job at Walmart than it is to get into Harvard. Anyway, it's time for a break, but I'll be right back with rock trivia on someone named Alice Cooper right after this.
0: More Alice Cooper is coming up next.
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1: Whose idea was it to put a children's choir on Schools Out? Bob Ezrin, of course. Bob called Central Casting for Kids, and in walks a group of children and their parents. They take one look at us, and they are ready to get back in the taxis and go home. The kids were scared to death, too. But we got everyone to calm down, and by the end of the session, they were giggling and having a great time. Ezrin later used the same kids in the choir technique when he produced Pink Floyd's Another Brick in the Wall. He got the idea from Schools Out. You're welcome, Floyd. Here's the deal. We do part of that song, Another Brick in the Wall, at the end of Schools Out in our show, because they fit right together musically. So let's hear what all the fuss is about. Schools Out. Alice Cooper.

0: Unlike Elvis, Alice Cooper has not left the building. We'll return with more Genius Radio after this. Alice's Attic with Alice Cooper.
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0: Welcome to the deepest confines of the mind of Alice Cooper. It's a bit dusty up here, and oh, is it cluttered. There's a memory of hanging out with John Lennon and Anne Murray at LA's The Troubadour in 73. And over here,

0: is Alice's Cortez High School locker combination? And why is there a random recollection of pre-concert pickled herring in Oslo in 2017? But amidst the melange, there's a wealth of rock and roll tidbits and knowledge that never fails to entertain and engage. So without further ado, here's your fastidious host. It's Alice's Attic with Alice Cooper.
1: It's another exciting night here in Alice's Attic. I've been to some exciting places in my life. Sunset Strip in the 60s, Chelsea Hotel in the 70s, and Insane Asylum in the 80s. But none of them were as exciting as my attic is right now. So I've got another big hour for you coming up. An attic classic from your favorite politically charged Canadian, a listener email from one of you nuts, and we'll finish with some Bowie trivia you probably don't know the answer to. But first, here's music.
0: Alice's Attic with Alice Cooper.

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1: In March of 1969, Neil Young recorded his album, Everyone Knows This Is Nowhere, with his brand new backing band, Crazy Horse. Three of the songs on that album Neil wrote while he was delirious with the flu and a high fever while camping out in his house in L.A., down by the river, Cowgirl in the Sand, and, of course, Cinnamon Girl. Later, it was speculated that Neil wrote the song about Jim Morrison's girlfriend, Pamela, who had red hair and lived up the street from Neil. But Young denied it. From what I understand, he had to explain Cinnamon Girl to his wife because it sounded like there was something going on there, okay? So, here's Cinnamon Girl, Neil Young.

0: 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You think radio this brilliant is free? We'll be back with more amazing Alice Cooper after the break.
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0: It could be a love letter. It could be hate mail. It could be an Amazon delivery confirmation for a recent straitjacket purchase. Either way, you wrote it. Alice reads it on Alice's email.
1: 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Aside from golf, are you a sports guy? I guess the show you put on stage is a sport in itself. Thanks, Willie P. Yeah, very big on sports. I'm a Detroit guy all the way. Lions, Tigers, Pistons, Red Wings. Come on, let's go. I'll be back with some rock trivia on the Thin White Duke, so don't move. Go Big Blue.
0: Hey, Alice needs a little bathroom break once in a while. 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
4: 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The girl who walks for hours to bring home the family's water. The school she can't attend most days. The breakfast she didn't have. 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Her little brother's belly laugh. Her mother's hug. Her dreams of being a teacher.

0: not always feel comfortable, but it could save a life. Here's a way to start a conversation. Your family is going over to your neighbor's home for dinner for the first time. How would you ask if there are any unlocked guns in the home?
1: Hey.
2: Hey, we're so excited for tonight. Before we come over, may I ask a few questions?
1: Yeah, of course.
2: Do you have any pets?
1: Yes, we have a dog.
2: Great. Do you have a pool outside?
1: Nope, just a big old backyard.
2: Nice. 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Are there any unlocked guns in the home?
1: Our guns are stored securely, locked in a safe that the kids can't access.
2: Awesome.
1: Yeah.
2: Now, let's just talk about what we can bring for dessert.
0: Learn how to have the conversation at agreetoagree.org. 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
1: Who arranged the gospel-sounding backup vocals on David Bowie's Young Americans? This is a really good trivia question, because I never would have got this. Luther Vandross. Bowie was at Sigma Sound in August 1974, assembling a band, guitarist Carlos Alomar, saxophonist David Sanborn, great guy, I love David, bassist Willie Weeks, and as a backing vocalist, a completely unknown young singer who had never appeared on a major record before, Luther Vandross. He was 23 years old, and it was his first significant credit. He went on to become one of the greatest soul singers of his generation. Shep, my manager, managed Luther. He was sort of America's Elton John in a lot of ways. I'll just leave that up to your imagination. So, here's Bowie.

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1: It's time once again to escape to another world where the rock is always just right. 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
3: You're back to Alice's Attic on Wednesday, May 13th. I'm genuinely excited about this summer's Big World Tour. It starts out in Istanbul, June 13th, then Spain, Belgium, Denmark, Norway, Sweden, across Scandinavia and through Central Europe and back to Germany. I've been doing European summer tours my entire career, and that never gets old. It's fun because there's a festival every night. You're playing with Guns N' Roses one night, and one night you're playing with Metallica, and the next night you're playing with, it doesn't matter. It's all huge acts every single night in every single country. So stay tuned this hour because I've got an epic Cooper's Countdown from 1983, plus a listener email and this day in rock honoring the Beatles. But now, let's check this out.
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0: Every week, Cooper's Countdown is heard on great radio stations like this one. What do you got for us, Coop?
1: It was May 13th, 1983. Return of the Jedi was released in theaters. Michael Jackson's Beat It was on top of the charts. And I was sober. This was the year I got sober. So no more blackout albums. At number five, from the top five songs that week, Def Leppard started their reign of the 80s with Rock of Ages. At number four, In Excess had their first American hit with The One Thing. Number three slot goes to ZZ Top, who embraced the drum machine and synth for the first time with Gimme All Your Lovin'. At number two, Bryan Adams mumbled some epic lyrics with Cuts Like a Knife. And the number one song this day in 1983 was from a band that actually has its roots in Phoenix, Arizona. Half of the guys went to our high school, The Tubes. She's a Beauty.

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0: Here's another dose of Alice's email on Alice's Attic with Alice Cooper.
1: Hi, Alice. My name is Sandy Piper, and I've been a fan for as long as I can remember. I met a man in my 20s while traveling in Spain, and I never came home. Now I've been here for 50 years, and I still love it. I'm finally going to see you for the first time in concert this summer in the north of Spain, in the Basque country. You must try the famous Basque steak. It's some of the best in the world. Love, Sandy.
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0: I love Spain. 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I'll be right back with this day in rock, so stay right there.
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We'll check in with Allison this day in rock in minutes. Let's do more rock right now. It's Alice's Attic with Allison.

girl. Whatever happened to Tuesday and so slow? Gone down the old man with a transistor radio. Standing in the sunlight laughing.

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2: It was 56 years ago today that the Beatles film Let It Be premiered in New York City. A couple of

things worth noting. First, none of the Beatles were there. John's ex-wife, Cynthia, attended alongside Paul's ex-girlfriend, Jane Asher. That was the extent of the Beatle-adjacent presence at the premiere. Number two, the band had officially broken up 5 weeks earlier. Paul McCartney had announced his departure on April 10th, 1970. The album had been released May 8th. Once again, it's kind of important. People always turn on Yoko and say she was the one that broke up the band. Nah, that's not really true. If you were going to look at the whole situation and point a finger at probably the person that was most eager to break up the band, it would probably be John, only because he was very politically minded and wanted the Beatles to be more political. I think that's all I see, John. I mean, he was a great drinking buddy, but, you know, he was very, very set on the Beatles using their name to help the political scene on the left side. So, anyways, here's Let It Be. When I find-

0: There's more Alice Cooper coming sooner than later. Alice's Attic with Alice Cooper.
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1: Wednesday morning had Robert in Tulare on the phone with us, trying to figure out which one of these three is not officially licensed KISS merchandise. The KISS Snuggie, the KISS Future Roadie Onesie, or the KISS Chastity Belt.
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1: Wednesday morning had Robert in Tulare on the phone with us, trying to figure out which one of these three is not officially licensed KISS merchandise. The KISS Snuggie, the KISS Future Roadie Onesie, or the KISS Chastity Belt.
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1: Wednesday morning had Robert in Tulare on the phone with us, trying to figure out which one of these three is not officially licensed KISS merchandise. The KISS Snuggie, the KISS Future Roadie Onesie, or the KISS Chastity Belt.
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1: Wednesday morning had Robert in Tulare on the phone with us, trying to figure out which one of these three is not officially licensed KISS merchandise. The KISS Snuggie, the KISS Future Roadie Onesie, or the KISS Chastity Belt.
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4: 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About to check outside the game. You know what I'm talking about. 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
1: Wednesday morning had Robert in Tulare on the phone with us, trying to figure out which one of these three is not officially licensed KISS merchandise. The KISS Snuggie, the KISS Future Roadie Onesie, or the KISS Chastity Belt.
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1: Wednesday morning had Robert in Tulare on the phone with us, trying to figure out which one of these three is not officially licensed KISS merchandise. The KISS Snuggie, the KISS Future Roadie Onesie, or the KISS Chastity Belt.
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1: Wednesday morning had Robert in Tulare on the phone with us, trying to figure out which one of these three is not officially licensed KISS merchandise. The KISS Snuggie, the KISS Future Roadie Onesie, or the KISS Chastity Belt.
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1: Wednesday morning had Robert in Tulare on the phone with us, trying to figure out which one of these three is not officially licensed KISS merchandise. The KISS Snuggie, the KISS Future Roadie Onesie, or the KISS Chastity Belts.
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1: Wednesday morning had Robert in Tulare on the phone with us, trying to figure out which one of these three is not officially licensed KISS merchandise. The KISS Snuggie, the KISS Future Roadie Onesie, or the KISS Chastity Belt.
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1: Wednesday morning had Robert in Tulare on the phone with us, trying to figure out which one of these three is not officially licensed KISS merchandise. The KISS Snuggie, the KISS Future Roadie Onesie, or the KISS Chastity Belt.
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2: 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There's a hit and run, no injuries at Prospect and Railroad in Hanford coming off the 41. An accident 99 southbound just south of County Line Road. And one at State Route 65 just south of Glenmore. Watch for a hazard northbound 99 at Shaw. And KRC Safety reminds you, slow for the cone zones.
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Right around 7:10 this morning, heading back to 2015, today's Rise and Rock Anthem of the Morning. What's the song? What are we celebrating? Find out after Led Zeppelin on the way. Van Halen next, Stones now. 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

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Time for a Rise and Rock Anthem of the Morning. Taking back to this day, May 14th, 2015. That was the day, the night, actually, of the 2015 Ivor Novello Awards. And Black Sabbath honored with a Lifetime Achievement Award. However, not everyone with Black Sabbath was able to show up. Obviously, Ronnie James Dio, having passed away in 2010, wasn't there. But who was there and who wasn't there to accept the award that night? Let you know after today's Rise and Rock Anthem of the Morning. 1980, Black Sabbath, here's Heaven and Hell on 99.7 Classic Rock.

0: 99.7 Classic Rock, your Rise and Rock Anthem of Morning from 1980 Black Sabbath, Heaven and Hell. Remembering what happened on this day, May 14th, 2015, Black Sabbath honored with a Lifetime Achievement Award at the 2015 Ivor Novello Awards. Ozzy Osbourne not able to make it that night. Not sure if he had something else going on, just wasn't feeling well, but who was there? Bill Ward, Tony Iommi, Geezer Butler, all there accepting that award. If you want to see a picture of them doing just that, it's up on Facebook and Instagram. Coming up in about 7, maybe 8 minutes, your next chance to win those tickets to that show I know you want those tickets for. Gene Simmons, Lita Ford, Quiet Riot, Sebastian Bach at Save Mart Center in Fresno, July 17th. 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
1: 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There's a hit-and-run, no injuries at Prospect and Railroad in Hanford coming off the 41, an accident 99 southbound just south of County Line Road, and one at State Route 65 just south of Wenmore. Watch for a hazard northbound 99 at Shaw, and KRC Safety reminds you, slow for the cone zone.
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0: And don't miss what's coming up. May 22nd, Jump, the ultimate Van Halen tribute. 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

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All right, who wants them? Tickets to see Gene Simmons, Lita Ford, Quiet Riot, Sebastian Bach at St. Mark's Center in Fresno, July 17th. I have three items here. Descriptions of them. I don't actually have the items. That would be fun if I did. Now, two of these are actually officially licensed to Kiss. One I just made up minutes ago. Which is the one that's made up? The Kiss Toilet Seat. It's your chance to potty, P-O-T-T-Y, like a rock star. I look like what they did there, or maybe that's what I did. That's the made-up one. Kiss Hello Kitty Toilet Paper, or Kiss Urinal Cakes. Don't eat them. They're not those kind of cakes. So, which one of those three is made up? Toilet seat, toilet paper, or the urinal cakes? If you know, call number 10. You'll be the first to guess at 1-559-622-1443 for those tickets. Scorpions now, No One Like You on 99.7 Classic Rock.

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0: 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They're calling this the Rock Road Show. Gene Simmons, Lita Ford, Quiet Riot, Sebastian Bach, all teaming up at Save Mart Center in Fresno, July 17th. Big world tour going on right now with them. This is their one and only stop here, anywhere close to us, as far as I can tell. Got tickets for you all this week at 1-559-622-1443. Let's see who wants them. 99.7 Classic Rock. Who's this?
1: This is Dale.
0: Dale, where are you calling from, man?
1: Visalia.
0: All right, Dale in Visalia. Which one of these is not, N-O-T, not, officially licensed to Kiss? The Kiss toilet seat, your chance to potty like a rock star. The Kiss Hello Kitty toilet paper or the Kiss urinal cakes? Don't eat them. They're not those kind of cakes.
1: Urinal cake.
0: Yeah, that's the... That's the one. Although I have to admit, I'm a little surprised. I'm looking at the picture right now of the Kiss Hello Kitty toilet paper. Those are two things I wouldn't think to put together, Kiss and Hello Kitty.
1: Yeah, I wouldn't think Hello Kitty would collab with Kiss on that.
0: Or vice versa, for that matter. But either way, Yes. You sniffed it out. Glad you did. You've got tickets to see Gene Simmons, Lita Ford, Quiet Riot, Sebastian Bach. You are going to be there for that show. Nice job.
1: Yeah, all right.
0: And what station just hooked you up with those tickets?
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3: A little less wind, a little more heat. Good morning, South Valley. Happy Thursday. Sunny skies today and not quite as windy. Highs will be in the upper 80s to low 90s. Clear skies tonight, overnight lows in the mid 50s. Sunny again Friday and hotter with highs in the low 90s. Winds return late that afternoon, so windy again Saturday and Sunday and cooler for both days. The wind goes away next Monday and a new warming trend begins. For Porterville, expect a high today of 90, overnight low of 55, Lemoore's high 91, overnight low 54 degrees. With the Central Valley's most accurate forecast, I'm KC24 Chief Meteorologist AJ Fox.
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Coming up 7:46, we'll get to it. After Def Leppard next, Aerosmith now. 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

0: As far as producers go, didn't exactly have a household name. Not everyone knew his name, but for those lives that he touched, just made a mark like you wouldn't believe. Monday, we lost Jack Douglas, who produced quite a few artists that we know and love, obviously. Aerosmith being one of them. In fact, on their official Facebook page, they posted this Monday. We are mourning the loss of Jack Douglas, the legendary producer whose talent and passion shaped our sound and changed our lives. He produced four consecutive albums from Aerosmith. Get Your Wings, Toys in the Attic, Rocks, Draw the Line, just amazing, the things that he did with them. And then Robin Zander, Cheap Trick as well. He actually produced his debut album, solo album, saying, Jack Douglas was a good friend and musical mentor toward me. Not many had better ears than him. He's the only person that decided to take a chance on me, signing me to his independent label back in 2022. And Jack Douglas, major producer, especially when it comes to classic rock albums and artists, passing away at the age of 80 on Monday. Obviously, you will be missed.
1: This report brought to you by Visalia Ford. A hazard reported 99 southbound just south of the 43, 168 westbound just east of McKinley, an injury accident being cleared, and a car fire, American Avenue just east of Fowler. State Route 65 just south of Lenmore, major accident, and Road 236 just north of Avenue 324, a traffic hazard. One more collision, no injuries on Avenue 272 just west of Road 140, and KRC Safety reminds you to slow for the cone zone.
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Congratulations once again, Dale in Visalia. Won those tickets to Gene Simmons, Lita Ford, Quiet Riot, and Sebastian Bach in Fresno in July. You want tickets for Jump? America's Van Halen Experience? Tatcha Palace Hotel and Casino, May 22nd. Chance to win those as soon as you hear any song from Van Halen coming up between 9 and 10. 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

99.7 Classic Rock celebrating National Buttermilk Biscuit Day. With that in mind, just threw a post up on Facebook and Instagram wondering, who has the best biscuits and gravy here in the South Valley? And do they deliver? Morning Rush crew and I, we're a little hungry right now. Let us know on our socials. Guns N' Roses, here's Paradise City on 99.7 Classic Rock.

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0: 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Time for animal stories, and we have the absolute perfect music for this one today. Little free bird for you, because birds were freed with a little help from the Tulare County Fire Department earlier this month. A response to a phone call reporting that ducklings were trapped in a storm drain in front of the Goshen Fire Station, which is actually currently under construction, so there are no firefighters inside yet, obviously. Tulare County Fire Department engine number 7 was sent to the rescue. Upon arrival, her ducklings trapped inside a storm drain, they got to action and saw the mother duck nearby, frantic, as you would imagine any mom would be. Fire crews worked to remove the storm grate to safely access the ducklings. All 10 ducklings were reunited with their mom and sent over to a nearby park, hopefully not to return to that storm drain once again. Love it when stories like this have a happy ending, as they all should. Your animal stories story for this Thursday, May 14th, 99.7 Classic Rock.
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0: There's a collision, no injuries on Avenue 272 just west of Road 140. Road 236 just north of Avenue 324, a traffic hazard reported. And State Route 65 just south of Lynmore, major accident clearing now. Car fire at American Avenue just east of Fowler and 168 westbound just east of McKinley, an injury accident and a hazard reported southbound 99 just south of the 43. KRC Safety reminds you to slow for the cone zone.
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0: 99.7 Classic Rock on National Buttermilk Biscuit Day. Wondering, here in the South Valley, who has the best biscuits and gravy? 1-559-622-1443.
1: So Kenny's Get and Go on Tulare Avenue across from the Alden Ranch. Great biscuits and gravy.
0: Hold on, Ellen. Let me write this down. Kenny's Get and Go. Where is it exactly again now?
1: On Tulare Avenue in Santa Fe, across from the old Olive Plant.
0: Have you been in there often enough? If I drop your name, will they say, oh, well, we definitely have to take care of this guy?
1: No, you can see a bald-headed white guy who always buys it for his daughter, and she loves it.
0: Fair enough. I appreciate the phone call. Thanks for the heads up. Here's Supertramp, Take the Long Way Home on 99.7 Classic Rock.

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0: 99.7 Classic Rock, Bon Jovi, You Give Love a Bad Name at 8:33 on this Thursday. There's the weekend. Practically see it from here. By the way, South Valley weather today, looking for a high in the low 90s. Perfect flip-flop weather. And I know we're still getting to know each other. I've been here, part of the morning rush on 99.7 Classic Rock, less than 3 months now, so I haven't divulged everything. I will tell you this. If we ever bump into each other, on the weekends especially, maybe at a Rawhide game, maybe at one of the breweries, and all the great ones we have here in the South Valley, talked about that as we were wrapping up for Brewfest just a week or so ago, you will see me probably wearing shorts and definitely wearing flip-flops. And I know, from what I heard recently, that doesn't always sit well with everybody.
1: Can men please stop wearing flip-flops? It's really gross.
0: Can you play that again?
1: Can men please stop wearing flip-flops? It's really gross.
0: Something else you should probably know about me. I don't have time, effort, or energy for anything TikTok. I will never, if I can help it, have a TikTok account. I'm on Facebook. I'm on Instagram. You can friend me there. Please do, by the way, Mike Pesto or at Mike Pesto on Instagram. But on TikTok recently.
1: Can men please stop wearing flip-flops? It's really gross.
0: This influencer is going viral because of her meltdown over men wearing flip-flops. I got news for you. If you bump into me, I'm going to be wearing flip-flops. And after hearing this,
1: can men please stop wearing flip-flops? It's really gross.
0: Makes me want to wear them all the time.
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3: A little less wind, a little more heat. Good morning, South Valley. Happy Thursday. Sunny skies today and not quite as windy. Highs will be in the upper 80s to low 90s. Clear skies tonight, overnight lows in the mid 50s. Sunny again Friday and hotter with highs in the low 90s. Winds return late that afternoon, so windy again Saturday and Sunday and cooler for both days. The wind goes away next Monday and a new warming trend begins. For Porterville, expect a high today of 90, overnight low of 55, Lemoore's high 91, overnight low 54 degrees. With the Central Valley's most accurate forecast, I'm KC24 Chief Meteorologist AJ Fox.
1: Can men please stop wearing flip-flops? It's really gross.
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not want to bring up. Someone just found that out the hard way. But you know what was said and what the reaction was once it was said, coming up at 8:49 after the Stones next. 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

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If at some point you're asked to speak this season at a college commencement exercise, graduation ceremony, there's one thing you absolutely, positively do.

0: 99.7 Classic Rock, the Stones from 1981 to start me up at 8:49. You've got the Morning Rush with Mike Pesto. Yes, it's that time of year, commencement exercises. Why do they call them commencement exercises? I mean, it's another subject for another day, but why do you can't just call them graduation ceremonies? Commencement exercises? Anyway, so I want to introduce you to Gloria Caulfield. She was asked to speak at the University of Central Florida's commencement exercises in Orlando recently, and she decided, in her infinite wisdom, to talk about AI, artificial intelligence. Maybe she used AI to help her with her speech. I want you to listen to this. I'm going to play it as is. Point out the moment, one, when she loses her audience, and two, when she realizes the gist of her speech is about AI and it's not going to go well. Here's what she had to say.
1: We are living in a time of profound change. And let's face it, change can be daunting.
0: So far, so good.
1: The rise of artificial intelligence is the next industrial revolution.
0: Okay. Yep. Just lost them.
1: Okay, I struck a chord.
0: Yes, you did.
1: May I finish?
0: Well, I don't know if you should or not, but go right ahead. Right there.
1: Only a few years ago.
0: And when she realized she was in trouble.
1: AI was not a factor in our lives.
0: Yeah!
1: We've got a bipolar topic here, I see. Okay. And now, AI capabilities are in the palm of our hands.
0: Boo.
1: I love it. Passion, let's go. Okay.
0: All right, so just be warned, if you do accept an honor to speak at a college graduation ceremony, you may not want to sing the praises of AI.
2: This report brought to you by Visalia Ford. A hazard reported 99 southbound just south of the 43, 168 westbound just east of McKinley, an injury accident being cleared, and a car fire, American Avenue just east of Fowler. State Route 65 just south of Lenmore, a major accident, and Road 236 just north of Avenue 324, a traffic hazard. One more collision, no injuries on Avenue 272 just west of Road 140, and KRC Safety reminds you to slow for the cone zone.
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0: 99.7 Classic Rock, Alice in Chains, Man in the Box at 9:20. Congratulations once again to Dale in Visalia. Earlier this morning, won tickets to see Gene Simmons, Lita Ford, Quiet Riot, Sebastian Bach, all at St. Mark's Center in Fresno, July 17th. We've got one last pair of tickets for you to win this week coming up sometime between 7 and 8 tomorrow morning. I'll give you the name of three officially licensed pieces of merchandise from KISS. Two are legit, one is phony. We've just made it up. Figure out which one the phony one is and win. But not done with the winning yet this morning yet either. Still have one last pair of tickets today for Jump, America's Van Halen Experience, Tachi Palace Hotel and Casino, May 22nd. As soon as you hear a Van Halen song this hour, be calling number 10 at 1-559-622-1443. 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
8: A little less wind, a little more heat. Good morning, South Valley. Happy Thursday. Sunny skies today and not quite as windy. Highs will be in the upper 80s to low 90s. Clear skies tonight, overnight lows in the mid 50s. Sunny again Friday and hotter with highs in the low 90s. Winds return late that afternoon, so windy again Saturday and Sunday and cooler for both days. The wind goes away next Monday and a new warming trend begins. For Porterville, expect a high today of 90, overnight low of 55. Lemoore's high 91, overnight low 54 degrees. With the Central Valley's most accurate forecast, I'm KC24 Chief Meteorologist AJ Fox.
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0: 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Everyone's calling all of a sudden for some strange reason. 1-559-622-1443. 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Who's this?
1: Hello?
0: Hey, Cliff. Where are you calling from?
1: Vicelia.
0: Well, what's on your mind?
1: Oh, not too much. Just wanted to win.
0: What were you hoping to win?
1: Ticket to that jump.
0: Ah, yeah, because they played that Van Halen song, Pretty Woman. Well, call number 10. Nice job. You got those tickets.
1: All right. Right on.
0: I'm hearing nothing but rave reviews about this show, that the guys sound great, that the guy who sings all the David Lee Roth parts owns the stage like Diamond Dave did back in the day. You're going to have a blast at this Tachi Palace Hotel Casino, May 22nd. Got a pair of tickets. Congratulations.
1: All right. Thank you.
0: You're very welcome. What station just got you those tickets?
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TGIF, last chance this week to score those tickets to see Gene Simmons, Lita Ford, Quiet Riot, Ian Sebastian, Bach, and Save Mark Center in Fresno in July. 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

All right. That was a fun show, Mike Pesto, and Journey there for you. Morning, I'm Jonah Dennis Hamilton. Hope you're up and at 'em. More so with Judas Priest on 99.7 Classic Rock that rocks.

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0: Kickstart My Heart, Motley Crue on 99.7 Classic Rock. Have they played that on Monday night's American Idol along with Home Sweet Home? And it was with Idol alum Carrie Underwood. And you're like, Carrie Underwood? But you know, she's actually been doing a lot of hard rock lately. And fans that were remarking online about the show, you gotta like the remark about them bringing great energy to the Super Bowl if they ever got the chance. And I'm Jonah. Hey, you want some great energy? Twisted Sister's queued up to play for you next.
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7: A little less wind, a little more heat. Good morning, South Valley. Happy Thursday. Sunny skies today and not quite as windy. Highs will be in the upper 80s to low 90s. Clear skies tonight, overnight lows in the mid 50s. Sunny again Friday and hotter with highs in the low 90s. Winds return late that afternoon, so windy again Saturday and Sunday and cooler for both days. The wind goes away next Monday and a new warming trend begins. For Porterville, expect a high today of 90, overnight low of 55. Lemoore's high 91, overnight low 54 degrees. With the Central Valley's most accurate forecast, I'm KC24 Chief Meteorologist AJ Fox.
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0: Ram Jam on 99.7 Classic Rock, and Twisted Sister played a few songs back. Sebastian Bach is touring with them as their singer these days and getting pretty high marks, too. And he's got some other gigs also, like that Rock Roadshow with Gene Simmons and Lita Ford and Quiet Riot. And that is going to be at Save Mart Center on July 17th. And be listening to get yourself and a friend in for free tomorrow morning on the Morning Rush at about 7:20. Mike will have another Silly Kiss multiple choice question for you. And I'm Jonah. Happy belated birthday to Bono. Yeah, he celebrated on Sunday, and he's on the way with you too to kick off a 40-minute classic rock block.
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All right, Tom Petty starting our 11 o'clock hour. I'm Jonah with a don't and a do song back to back. And Simple Minds is the first one on 99.7 Classic Rock that rocks.

The Electric Light Orchestra, Do Ya. And it's Thursday. Gonna take a look at what new movies are previewing in theaters coming up after Van Halen and Nirvana on 99.7 Classic Rock That Rocks.

0: All right, Nirvana, 99.7 Classic Rock. And the new movies that are previewing in theaters tonight look pretty good, all three of them. Let's start with Obsession. It's a supernatural nightmare. And wow, 5 stars and a 96% from Rotten Tomatoes. That's supposed to be a real crowd pleaser. And then Madonna's ex Guy Ritchie is back with an action thriller, In the Gray, starring Jake Gyllenhaal. IMDb has given that one 7.5 out of 10 stars. And then one more, this one also up there. It's Vivica A. Fox in a Southern revenge drama called Is God Is. Yeah, everybody likes that one. You'll also see the original Shrek and Top Gun in theaters for their anniversaries. And I'm Jonah, gonna go round and round with Rat coming up.
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12: A little less wind, a little more heat. Good morning, South Valley. Happy Thursday. Sunny skies today and not quite as windy. Highs will be in the

0: upper 80s to low 90s. Clear skies tonight, overnight lows in the mid 50s. Sunny again Friday and hotter with highs in the low 90s. Winds return late that afternoon, so windy again Saturday and Sunday, and cooler for both days. The wind goes away next Monday, and a new warming trend begins. For Porterville, expect a high today of 90, overnight low of 55, Lemoore's high 91, overnight low 54 degrees. With the Central Valley's most accurate forecast, I'm KC24 Chief Meteorologist A.J. Fox.
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0: Rolling Stones, Miss You, 99.7 Classic Rock. Well, the world is going to be missing them live and in concert for 2027, but their new album should be really cool. They've got some extreme guests on it. I mean, Paul McCartney, Steve Winwood, The Cure's Robert Smith, and Chad Smith of the Red Hot Chili Peppers. And even their late drummer Charlie Watts is going to be featured on some of it. Now, Foreign Tongue's going to be out in July. And I'm Jonah. 40-minute classic rock block is coming up with Poison and The Who to start.
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Tuesday was his birthday. Billy Squire in a 40-minute free ride. 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

The way it was. It's Motley Crue in the Boys' Room, and a song that people put a lot of different meanings to. Another one, Bites the Dust, Queen, a 99.7 classic rock that rocks.

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0: Bob Seger on 99.7 Classic Rock, last week's birthday rocker. And a bit ago, Billy Squire, who just blew out his candles on Tuesday. Oh, you know, the Porterville Fair opened yesterday, and everyone was praying it would cool off from those triple digits. And it is cooler. All the better for enjoying the rides and all that fair food. Now, the fair is going on through Sunday. And check out how hot it's going to be or won't be with AJ Fox coming up. And then get into one from Stevie Nicks.
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6: More sun, less wind. That means it's getting hotter again. Good afternoon, South Valley, and happy Thursday. Sunny skies today and more manageable breezes. Highs will be in the upper 80s to low 90s. Clear skies tonight, overnight lows in the mid 50s. Sunny again Friday and hotter, with winds getting stronger again in the afternoon. Highs will be in the low 90s. Those stronger winds stick around Saturday and Sunday, and it will be cooler both days as a result. Highs will be in the low to mid 80s this weekend. The wind goes away Monday, and it won't take long for us to get back into the 90s after that. For Visalia, expect an overnight low of 57, Friday's high 91. Hanford, exact same numbers, overnight low of 57, and on Friday, 91 degrees. With the Central Valley's most accurate forecast, I'm KC24 Chief Meteorologist, A.J. Fox.
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0: The Red Hot Chili Peppers on 99.7 Classic Rock. You're going to be hearing their drummer Chad Smith on the next Rolling Stones album. It's called Foreign Tongues. And speaking of tongues, Gene Simmons. See him at Save Mart Center on July 17th in the Rock Roadshow with Lita Ford, Quiet Riot, and Sebastian Bach. And you have a chance to take a friend to see the show for free, like Dale and Visalia gets to. I'll be listening to The Morning Rush tomorrow about 7:20 for your chance. And you're at work with me, Jonah, ready to turn up another 40-minute classic rock block. Going to kick it off with a song that Pete Townshend of The Who says is one of his all-time favorites that he's written.
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Starting off a 40-minute free ride for your Thursday. 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

Greg Kinn had a lot of fun putting that song together. The breakup song kicking off our 1 o'clock hour. And you're at work with me, Jonah, taking care of business with Bachman Turner Overdrive on 99.7 Classic Rock That Rocks.

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Hey, you'll want to look forward to the Blazy Show 3 to 6 this afternoon and every day 3 to 6. 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

0: Well, there you go. One or two from Boston's 1976 debut album on 99.7 Classic Rock. All right, who is ready to vote in the June primary? Lots of undecideds. I have most of my choices ready, but still unsure of the governor. And tonight's debate could do the trick. Yeah, it's on CBS at 5 for the pre-debate and then 5:30 for the, I almost said mayhem. Let's make it magic for the magic. I'm Jonah. He got a real winner on the way. 2026 Rock and Roll Hall of Famer Billy Idol is next.
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5: More sun, less wind. That means it's getting hotter again. Good afternoon, South Valley, and happy Thursday. Sunny skies today and more manageable breezes. Highs will be in the upper 80s to low 90s. Clear skies tonight. Overnight lows in the mid-50s. Sunny again Friday and hotter, with winds getting stronger again in the afternoon. Highs will be in the low 90s. Those stronger winds stick around Saturday and Sunday, and it will be cooler both days as a result. Highs will be in the low to mid-80s this weekend. The wind goes away Monday, and it won't take long for us to get back into the 90s after that. For Visalia, expect an overnight low of 57, Friday's high 91. Hanford, exact same numbers, overnight low of 57, and on Friday, 91 degrees. With the Central Valley's most accurate forecast, I'm KC24 Chief Meteorologist AJ Fox.
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Hey, there's this viral news story that caught my eye this morning, and then I heard Mike Pesto talking about it. This woman on TikTok who is literally crying, so upset about how she's growing.

0: grossed out by men wearing flip-flops. And she's apparently not alone in this. But you know what? I'm giving everyone a pass. Go ahead, wear them. Mike Pesto does. And here's my take. Imagine if she called flip-flops by their original name, thongs. Now, there is a topic. I'm Jonah. I got your 40-minute classic rock block ready to play with Supertramp's Logic to kick it off.
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It's one to make you think, and it just kicked off a 40-minute free ride. 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

Always good to have a stash of cheap sunglasses. ZZ Top. I look forward to seeing them in Fresno this summer. And I'm Jonah with Lynyrd Skynyrd. Oh, on the

0: This is Classic Rock. And this. And this. And this. Any questions?
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All right, Def Leppard, and it's Thursday. Take a look at what new movies are previewing in theaters after some Tom Petty and Queen on 99.7 Classic Rock.

0: Sweet Freddie and Queen on 99.7 Classic Rock. All right, Thursday, take a look at the new movies previewing in theaters tonight. Let's start with Obsession. It's a supernatural nightmare. And wow, 5 stars and a 96% from Rotten Tomatoes. It's supposed to be a real crowd pleaser. And then Guy Ritchie is back with an action thriller, In the Gray. IMDb has given that one 7.5 out of 10 stars. And then one more, this one also up there, Vivica A. Fox in a Southern revenge drama called Is God Is. Yeah, everybody likes that one. Oh, and you can also see the original Shrek and Top Gun in theaters for their anniversaries. And I'm Jonah, ready to rev up with Van Halen on the way.
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2: 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They're not those kind of cakes.
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5: More sun, less wind. That means it's getting hotter again. Good afternoon, South Valley, and happy Thursday. Sunny skies today and more manageable breezes. Highs will be in the upper 80s to low 90s. Clear skies tonight, overnight lows in the mid 50s. Sunny again Friday and hotter, with winds getting stronger again in the afternoon. Highs will be in the low 90s. Those stronger winds stick around Saturday and Sunday, and it will be cooler both days as a result. Highs will be in the low to mid 80s this weekend. The wind goes away Monday, and it won't take long for us to get back into the 90s after that. For Visalia, expect an overnight low of 57, Friday's high 91. Hanford, exact same numbers, overnight low of 57, and on Friday, 91 degrees. With the Central Valley's most accurate forecast, I'm KC24 Chief Meteorologist, AJ Fox.
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0: Pearl Jam on 99.7 Classic Rock, and glad to see them back to doing concerts after losing their longtime drummer last year. Oh, speaking of drummers, you heard Van Halen a bit ago. Happy recent birthday to Alex Van Halen. You wish they were still a band, huh? Hey, catch the excitement of Van Halen in their early days with Jump, America's Van Halen Experience, coming to Tachi Palace Hotel and Casino on the 22nd. 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And I'm Jonah. 40-minute classic rock block is ready with recent birthday boy Bob Seger to kick it off.
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Happy belated birthday, Bob Seger. Just kicking off a 40-minute free ride for your Thursday. And Blazy is here at 3. And I'm Jonah Dennis Hamilton. 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
1: Yeah, good way for the Blazy Show to get rocking on this Thursday afternoon. As I always say, Thursday, the great day of hope for the weekend. AC/DC, Highway to Hell. And Route 66, not the Highway to Hell, but celebrating a 100th year anniversary as the drive from Chicago to Santa Monica back in the day. And so many places now along Route 66 having some great 100-year celebrations, just in case you want a cool trip for this Memorial Day weekend coming up here at the end of the month or something to do this summer. A lot of nostalgia. That's what classic rock is all about, too. I'm sure that you can remember maybe a cassette or an 8-track tape that you had in your car once upon a time. What was the go-to with you and your friends when you were in the car? Maybe you were going to a concert and you listened to their music the entire way. It's what I love about radio is that it's still so dominant in people's cars and just filled with great rock and roll memories. Plus, as I always say, it's free and not a lot free anymore. A lot of great classic rock coming up for you this afternoon. I have some fun stuff planned too. Some great clips for you. So hang out with me. The Blazy Show here on 99.7 Classic Rock for the South Alley.
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You deserve a fun night out. And that fun night would be the night that Jump, America's Van Halen Experience, will be rocking out live a week from tomorrow night, Tootsie Palace Hotel and Casino. 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
1: Hey, for Throwback Thursday here on the Blazes Show, I found this old video on Instagram. It's a woman on Canadian TV in 1957 explaining the new sensation, pizza.
2: Pizza pie is becoming very popular, especially down in the States. There are some restaurants that even specialize in it. Now we'll just place our dough in the pan. Next ingredient is your spice. And this is an Italian herb, oregano, or as some people pronounce it, oregano.
1: So that's herb and oregano.
2: Next, our final topping is the cheese. And this is the most important ingredient in your pizza pie. First, I think I'll use some mushrooms. Second topping, we'll use pepperoni. The men really go for this.
1: She used one other term that I liked. Instead of pizzeria, she called it pizzeria. Canadian TV hostess, 1957. That was being an influencer in the 1950s. All right, coming up, I'll have a random fact for you. Well-known classic rock artist was in the same band as a very famous actor. Stick around.
3: 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In the South Valley, possible oil spill on Avenue 208 at Road 216 Porterville. Collision Avenue 152 at Road 216 west of Porterville. Up north, hazard in the number 3 lane of southbound 41 at the Shields on-ramp Fresno. And two collisions, northbound 99 at the 180 Fresno and northbound 99 at the Clinton off-ramp Fresno. That's traffic. I'm Mike O'Neill.
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Mike Pesto in the Morning Rush has been giving away tickets all this week to see Gene Simmons, Lita Ford, Quiet Riot, and Sebastian Bach. 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
2: Plays the show with a random fact and some great rock and roll trivia. Jimi Hendrix and Joe Pesci were in the same band in the 1960s, but not at the same time. Early in both of their careers, they briefly played guitar for a band called Joey D and the Starlighters, best known for...
5: Well, they got a new dance and it goes like this. Push you up, up, up, up, up, up. Yeah, the name of the dance is the Peppermint Twist.
2: There's a great picture online of a very young Joe Pesci holding a very big guitar. And you already know about Jimi Hendrix. Again, they were not in the band at the same time, but they played, and neither one played on that record, by the way, Peppermint Twist. Random fact, Jimi Hendrix and Joe Pesci were guitarists in the same band.
6: 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Possible oil spill on Avenue 208 at Road 216, Porterville. Up north, collision two vehicles on South Brawley at eastbound 180, northbound 99 under the 180, and northbound 99 at the Clinton off-ramp, Fresno. That's traffic. I'm Mike O'Neill.
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8: More sun, less wind. That means it's getting hotter again. Good afternoon, South Valley, and happy Thursday. Sunny skies today and more manageable breezes. Highs will be in the upper 80s to low 90s. Clear skies tonight. Overnight lows in the mid-50s. Sunny again Friday and hotter, with winds getting stronger again in the afternoon. Highs will be in the low 90s. Those stronger winds stick around Saturday and Sunday, and it will be cooler both days as a result. Highs will be in the low to mid-80s this weekend. The wind goes away Monday, and it won't take long for us to get back into the 90s after that. For Visalia, expect an overnight low of 57, Friday's high 91. Hanford, exact same numbers, overnight low of 57, and on Friday, 91 degrees. With the Central Valley's most accurate forecast, I'm KC24 Chief Meteorologist AJ Fox.
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This afternoon, I am highlighting first tracks from first albums, and that is one of them right there, Running with the Devil from the first Van Halen album. Let's get into the first track from Led Zeppelin's second album. This is 99.7 Classic Rock for the South Valley.

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0: 99.7 Classic Rock. This is not headline news. Mark Zuckerberg turns 42 today. He's so hard to buy for. I mean, what do you get for the man who ruined everything? And at 42, he's still 20 years younger than the average Facebook user. Rush Hour 4 will film in China. It's Jackie Chan's rare chance to go home. For Chris Tucker, it's a rare chance to get a paycheck. A Florida judge has approved prosecutors' request to subpoena Tiger Woods' prescription drug records. And you thought a CVS receipt was long. And a Kentucky woman gave her toddler a tattoo. I've heard of a tiger mom, but not a jelly roll mom. This is not headline news for the Blasey Show. 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

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Today on The Blazer Show, I'm highlighting some first tracks from their first album, and that's a great example right there, More Than a Feeling, from the first one from Boston. Tom Petty and the Heartbreakers, they were around for a long time when they put this one out. 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
1: Hey, one of the viral videos I'm going to share with you today on The Blazey Show, young woman viral on TikTok where she cries begging men to stop wearing something. Here she is.
2: Can men please stop wearing flip-flops? It's really gross.
1: Flip-flops? I mean, I would understand if it was those weird sandals, but flip-flops? Her video has been viewed nearly 30 million times.
2: Can men please stop wearing flip-flops? It's really gross.
1: That's so unkind. I mean, it wouldn't be nice if there was a video of a man crying saying, women, stop wearing midriffs if your belly sticks out like an inner tube. No, so unkind. Not nice at all if a man posted a video crying saying, women, please stop getting a weird green tattoo on your one boob. Because that's not nice. That's what I'm saying. That's my whole point. Because I'm fine if you want to have that tattoo of a hummingbird, or is that a sandpiper? I can't tell sometimes.
2: Can men please stop wearing flip-flops? It's really gross.
1: And guys, sometimes there are clear signs when you shouldn't date someone. I was going to invite you to Bermuda, but...
2: Can men please stop wearing flip-flops? It's really gross.
1: All right, coming up, you want to hear something really nice? An ice cream truck driver does something really cool. It'll make you feel good. Stick around.
3: 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In the South Valley, multiple collisions. One at Road 67 at Fig Avenue, Goshen. A black Toyota RAV4 and white Ford F-150 tied up at Flint Avenue at 6th northeast of Hanford. Up north, tumbleweeds across the roadway on northbound 99 at the Jensen off-ramp. And a collision east McKinley Avenue at Highland, Fresno. That's traffic. I'm Mike O'Neill.
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And this afternoon on The Blasey Show, I'm featuring some first tracks on first albums. And this was the first single from The Doors on 99.7 Classic Rock for the South Alley.

0: 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Blaze the show, always hoping you have a good day, and we appreciate you listening. Speaking of good, this is a cool story. An ice cream truck owner in Western Massachusetts making people smile because just one small act of kindness. Young boy recently approached her truck, didn't have enough money for ice cream, but instead of turning him away, take a listen.
1: Hey, can you ask that kid over there to come back?
2: 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You want an ice cream from Maddie, you get an ice cream from Maddie. It's so hot outside. Say no.
1: Here you go, buddy. You can always come up to the ice cream truck, okay?
0: Yeah, I gave the kid free ice cream, and the company just announced now they'll give free ice cream to every child all summer. That's really cool. I love a feel-good story these days.
3: 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In the South Valley, look out for the collision. Two vehicles tied up. Flint Avenue at 6th northeast of Hanford. And three collisions up north. Two vehicles tied up on South Brawley at eastbound 180. A collision northbound 99 under the 180 and northbound 99 at the Clinton off-ramp, Fresno. That's traffic. I'm Mike O'Neill.
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5: More sun, less wind. That means it's getting hotter again. Good afternoon, South Valley, and happy Thursday. Sunny skies today and more manageable breezes. Highs will be in the upper 80s to low 90s. Clear skies tonight, overnight lows in the mid 50s. Sunny again Friday and hotter, with winds getting stronger again in the afternoon. Highs will be in the low 90s. Those stronger winds stick around Saturday and Sunday, and it will be cooler both days as a result. Highs will be in the low to mid 80s this weekend. The wind goes away Monday, and it won't take long for us to get back into the 90s after that. For Visalia, expect an overnight low of 57, Friday's high 91. Hanford, exact same numbers, overnight low of 57, and on Friday, 91 degrees. With the Central Valley's most accurate forecast, I'm KC24 Chief Meteorologist AJ Fox.
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